0: accept faxed bingo cards. Do not cut your strips. Mail in the whole strip. Number 12. Prizes will be issued after winning card is received by the station. All bingo cards must be played within Alberta. Number 13. Prizes must be claimed within 30 days of event. Cards mailed after 30 days are considered forfeited. Number 14. Late bingos will be honored if phoned in after Series 7. Bingo staff prepare to leave after 15 minutes of no incoming phone calls. Number 15. Bingo cards not played due to technical difficulties and the CFWE radio bingo cannot be broadcasted. The player can return cards to CFWE for a gift certificate. As long as returned within 30 days of event, no refunds will be issued. Number 16. Checks will be ready for pickup the next day after 2 p.m. If you win on Saturday, checks will be ready Monday after 2 p.m. Number 17. Players must be 18 years or older to purchase bingo cards, to play and to win radio bingo. Number 18. Employees of the Aboriginal Multimedia Society are not allowed to play. Number 19. There will be a 15-minute break after Series 4. Number 20. Bingo game start time is 6 p.m. and end time is 8:45 p.m. Number 21. CFWE Radio Bingo is not responsible for players' telephone issues or quality, reliability of internet connections. Radio Bingo is not responsible for computer crashes or streamline delay. 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Number 22. No refunds on unplayed, unused bingo cards. Number 23. If there's a discrepancy between the visual board and number called, the valid number is the one broadcasted by the caller. Call 1-888-946-2441 with your bingo. Mail cards to Radio Bingo, 13245 146th Street Northwest, Edmonton, Alberta, T5L4S8. Phone number 1-888-946-2441. 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
2: Hello, everyone. My name is Roland. I'll be your caller tonight, Monday, June 1st, 2026. Tonight, our Bonanza on Series 7 playing for a $10,000 payout. 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Also, players, we are aware that we're having an issue with our towers switching over in the Calgary area, and we are currently working on it.
0: If you have any questions to a previous bingo, like how much did I win? Did you receive my winning card? What day was my check mailed? Call the bingo hotline at 1-888-946-2441 during business hours. The first verified bingo will determine the winning numbers for that game. First caller to get through our phone line determines the winning number for each game.
2: All right, players, while we're having this issue with the Calgary Tower switching over, I'm going to have to put us on a quick break before we can start the games. So just give us a second here.

my players. I've been getting the thumbs up. It seems like our towers in Calgary are back up. We have not played any games for anyone that is tuning in. We're just starting. So you can set up your first series now playing in the blue colored cards. Series at the top of those cards should read either 0976376 or 0965084. If you do not have one of these series, please do not play the cards. We are going to start off with the three horizontal lines playing for a $200 payout, and then we will continue on with the full card worth $300. The three horizontal lines are comprised of the three lines across the top, bottom, and middle of your card. The first number towards the three horizontal lines is N39.

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N37. G48. G48. B10, B10. G57, G57. Players, let me give you a five-number recap, starting with N39, N37, G48, B10, and G57. Your next number is I30, I30. B14, B14. N33, N33. G46, G46. G47, G47. And players, I am getting a timeout here. We're going to have to take a quick break and see what's causing this issue. Just give us a second.

0: 065. 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B12. B8. Under the B8. I-16, I-16. B-11, B-1-1. Players are playing on Series 1 blue-colored cards, looking for the three horizontal lines. That is the top, bottom, and middle of your card. Your next number is 072, 072. O75. I-27. I-27. G56. G56. B3, under the B3. I-23, I-23. I-22, I-22. G53, G53. O62, O62. N40, N40. I-19, I-19. N-35, N-35. G-58, G-58. O-61, O-61. I-28, I-28. I-17, I-17. I-26, I-26. Players are playing on Series 1 blue-colored cards, looking for the three horizontal lines. That is the top, bottom, and middle of your card. Your next number is G55. G55. O71. O71. I-18, I-18. O-69, O-69. B-13, B-13. And players, we do have someone on the line for the three horizontal lines. We're going to check it and be right back.
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0: 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I-21, I-21. I-29, I-29. O-64, O-64. B7, under the B7. O-66, O-66. 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N-38, N-38. O-70, O-70. B-6, under the B-6. N-42, N-42. N-31, N-31. O-74, O-74. I-20, I-20. Just give us a second here, players. We might have someone on the line, and we do have someone on the line for the full card. We're going to check that and be right back.
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0: B9. Under the B9. B15, B15. 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N33, N33. 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O70, O70. B13, B13. B12, B12. O74, O74. I16, I16. G51, G51. B10, B10. I20, I20. G60, G60. G50, G50. N43, N43. Players are playing on series 2 orange colored cards looking for the letter X. Your next number is I27, I27. O75, O75. O69, O69. B5, under the B5. G47, G47. N32, N32. O66, O66. I-28. I-28. I-24. I-24. G-57. G-57. N-37. N-37. G-53, G-53. I-25, I-25. N-34. N-34. I-22. I-22. Players are playing on series 2. Orange colored cards, still looking for the letter X. And as I say that, we have someone on the line for the letter X. We're going to check it and be right back.
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0: All right, players, we do have a winning number for the letter X. It was one on I-25. Two numbers were called afterwards. That is N-34 and I-22. Those are not good for the letter X. We're going to carry on now with the picture frame, which is all the numbers on the outside border of your card playing for a $150 payout. Your next number is 067. 067.

0: 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B3, under the B3. O68, O68. B2, under the B2. And players, we do have someone on line for the picture frame. We are going to check it and be right back.
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0: All right, players, we do have a winning number for the picture frame. It was one on 068. One number was called afterwards. That is B2. That is not good for the picture frame. We are going to carry on now with the full card playing for a $250 payout. Your next number is G46. G46.

0: G49. 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G48. G48. G56, G56. I-18, I-18. N-42, N-42. B1, under the B1. G54, G54. B11, B11. B4, under the B4. B6, under the B6.
1: Well, just give us a second here, players. We might have someone on the line, and we do have someone on the line for the full card. We're going to check that and be right back.
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1: All right, players, we do have a winning number for the full card. It was one on B4. One number was called afterwards. That is B6. That is not good for the full card. Here are the winning numbers for each of the games on Series 2 played in the orange cards. Letter X game was one on I-25. The winning number for the picture frame was one on O-68. And the full card was one on B4. We do have verifying bingos for the series. Please call during the 15-minute break or at the end of the evening to have your bingo verified. We are going to continue on with Series 3 playing on the dark green colored cards. We're going to start off with letter X, playing for a $100 payout. And your first number is N45. N45.

0: 064. 064. 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O73. O73. G50. G50. B8. Under the B8. N38, N38. O63, O63. N36, N36. O68, O68. B7, under the B7. N33, N33. I-17, I-17. G-51, G-51. O-75, O-75. B15, B15. O67, O67. Players are playing on Series 3 dark green colored cards looking for the letter X. Your next number is G58, G58. I-30, I-30. N-40, N-40. I-20, I-20. N43, N43. I28, I28. I21. I21. I I-22. B6, under the B6. O-69. N-39. N-37. B-1, under the B-1. O-62. And players, we do have someone online for the letter X. We're going to check it and be right back.
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0: All right, players, we do have a winning number for the letter X. It was one on B1. One number was called afterwards. That is 062. That is not good for the letter X. We're going to carry on now with the picture frame, which is all the numbers on the outside border of your card playing for a $150 payout. Your next number is G57, G57.

0: I-25. I-25. B-5. Under the B-5. B-13. B-13. B-4. Under the B-4. O-74. N-41. N-41. G-56. G-56. G-54, G-54, G-48, G-48, O-71, O-71. I-29. Players are playing on Series 3 dark green color cards, looking for the picture frame. That is all the numbers on the outside border of your card. Your next number is 065. 065. 061. 061. 32. 32. B-11. B-11. And players, we do have someone aligned for the picture frame. We're going to check it and be right back.
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0: All right, players, we do have a winning number for the picture frame. It was one on 061. Two numbers were called afterwards. That is N32 and B11. Those are not good for the picture frame. We carry on now with the full card playing for a $250 payout. And your next number is G53.

0: I-26, I-26. 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B-14, B-14. N-34, N-34. B-3, under the B-3. I-19, I-19. I-16, I-16. And players, we do have someone on the line for the full card. We're going to check that and be right back.
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0: All right, players, we do have a winner number for the full card. It was one on B3. Two numbers were called afterwards. That is I-19 and I-16. Those are not good for the full card. Here are the winning numbers for each of the games on Series 3, played on the dark green cards. Letter X game was one on B1. The winning number for the picture frame was one on O61, and the full card was one on B3. We do have verified bingos for the series. Please call during the 15-minute break or at the end of the evening to have your bingo verified. We are going to continue on with Series 4, playing in the gold-colored cards. We're going to start off with the Sputnik, playing for a $200 payout, and then we will carry on with the full card worth $300. The pattern for the Sputnik is comprised of all the numbers around a center-free space as well as your four corners. The first number towards the Sputnik is G52, G52.

0: I-17, I-17. I-21, I-21. G-47, G-47. B-10, B-10. N-31, N-31. G-48, G-48. B-9, under the B-9. O-65, O-65. N-34, N-34. B-3, under the B-3. I-16, I-16. I-28, I-28. B-5, under the B-5. G-46, G-46. N-43, N-43. I-26, I-26. Players are playing in Series 4 gold color cards, looking for the Sputnik. The Sputnik is comprised of all the numbers around a center free space as well as your four corners. Your next number is B-6, under the B-6. O-72, O-72. N-45, N-45. N-36, N-36. O-61, O-61. O-66, O-66. N-33, N-33. I-22, I-22. G-53, G-53. O-69, O-69. O-73, O-73. I-30, I-30. B-2, under the B-2. B-12, B-1-2. I-18, I-18. G-55, G-55. B-13, B-13. Players are playing on Series 4 gold-colored cards looking for the Sputnik. Sputnik is comprised of all the numbers around a center-free space as well as your four corners. Your next number is G-56, G-56. G-57, G-57. G-58, G-58. I-23, I-23. G-59, G-59. And players, we do have someone on line for the Sputnik. We're going to check it and be right back.
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I-25, I-25. I-19, I-19. I-24, I-24. O-74, O-74. B-14, B-14. N-40, N-40. N-44, N-44. B-4, under the B-4. G-54, G-54. G-51, G-51. B-15, B-15. B-7, under the B-7. B-11, B-11. O-75, O-75.

Now you're the one that's going to be sorry when you're heading to get tofu and he has a flat tire in his foreign car and don't know how to change it and he gets your new Gucci shoes wet and you're mad and irritated. I've seen you irritated. I'm telling you. Better him than me, actually.

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B4, under the B4. N39, N39. I-29, I-29. Players, let me give you a five-number recap, starting with I-24, O-62, B-4, N-39, and I-29. Your next number is G-46, G-46. G-60, G-60. B6, out of the B6. I-25, I-25. G-58, G-58. I-16, I-16. O-63, O-63. N-31, N-31. G-54, G-54. B-2, under the B-2. N-38, N-38. N-36, N-36. Players are playing on Series 5, pink-colored cards, looking for the letter X. Your next number is N-41, N-41. N-33, N-33. 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O-67, O-67. O-73, O-73. I-20, I-20. I-21, I-21. B-22,
B9. Under the B9. O70. G50. G49.

0: I-27, I-27. I-22, I-22. B-14, B-14. N-35, N-35. N-43, N-43. Players are playing on Series 5 pink-colored cards, looking for the picture frame that is all the numbers on the outside border of your card. Your next number is N-34, N-34. I-28, I-28. O-65, O-65. B-7, under the B-7. N-40, N-40. O-69, O-69. O-66, O-66. I-17, I-17. B-3, under the B-3. B-12, B-1-2. O-61, O-6-1. And players, we do have someone on the line for the picture frame. We're going to check it and be right back.
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0: All right, players, we do have a winning number for the picture frame. It was one on B12. One number was called afterwards, that is 061. That is not good for the picture frame. We're going to carry on now with the full card, playing for a $250 payout. Your next number is G55, G55.

0: G51. 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N32. 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I18, I18. G52, G52. O71, O71. G59, G59. And players, we do have someone aligned for the full card. We're going to check that and be right back.
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0: All right, players, we do have a winning number for the full card. It was one on 071. One number was called afterwards. That is G59. That is not good for the full card. Here are the winning numbers for each of the games on Series 5 pink cards. Letter X game was one on B9. The winning number for the picture frame was one on B12. And the full card was one on 071. We do have verifying bingos for the series. Please call at the end of the evening to have your bingo verified. We're going to continue on with Series 6, playing in the gray color cards. We're going to start off with letter X, playing for a $100 payout, and your first number is G53, G53.

0: B5. 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O65, O65. O75, O75. O71, O71. B10, B10. I26, I26. N40, N40. B4, under the B4. O61, O61. G50, G50. N32, N32. N39, N39. B15, B15. O72, O72. Players are playing on Series 6 gray colored cards looking for the letter X. Your next number is 074, 074. I-19, I-19. O-68, O-68. B-2, under the B-2. O-64, O-64. B14, B14. I18, I18. I-17, I-17. O-73, O-73. B-13, B-13. G-56, G-56. B-6, under the B-6. And players, we do have someone on the phone with the letter X. We're going to check it and be right back.
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0: All right, players, we do have a winning number for the letter X. It was one on G56. One number was called afterwards. That is B6. That is not good for letter X. We're going to carry on now with the picture frame, which is all the numbers on the outside border of your card playing for a $150 payout. Your next number is B9, under the B9.

0: 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I28, I28. 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B11, B11. I25, I25. 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I21, I21. 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N41, N41. G46, G46. I27, I27. And players, we do have someone online for the picture frame. We're going to check that and be right back.
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0: All right, players, we do have a winning number for the picture frame. It was won on N41. Two numbers were called afterwards. That is G46 and I27. Those are not good for the picture frame. We're going to carry on now with the full card, playing for a $250 payout. Your next number is B3. Under the B3.

0: I-16, I-16. 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I-22, I-22. N-42, N-42. O-69, O-69. O-66, O-66. G-47, G-47. N-34, N-34. N-43, N-43. G-49, G-49. And players, we do have a caller on the line for the full card. 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
0: All right, players, we do have a winning number for the full card. It was one on N43. One number was called afterwards. That is G49. That is not good for the full card. Here are the winning numbers for each of the games on Series 6 played on the gray cards. The letter X game was won on G56. The winning number for the picture frame was won on N41, and the full card was won on N43. We do have verified bingos for the series. Please call at the end of the evening to have your bingo verified. Now, players, you can set up your bonanza cards. You should be playing on Series 7, the olive green colored cards. Series at the top of those cards should read either 0976376 or 0965084. If you do not have one of these series, please do not play the cards. The visual aid board is in operation. You can locate this tool at radiobingo.ca. Click on visual board at the top of the screen. Players, for your information, bingo staff are here until there are no more phone calls coming in. We will start off with letter W, playing for a $250 payout, and then we will carry on with the full card bonanza worth $10,000. And then we will finish off the evening with a $1,000 full card consolation game. Players, we ask for your cooperation that once we have a verified winner on the full card game, we ask for you to please drop off the bingo hotline. Until our hotline is clear, we cannot continue on with the $1,000 full card consolation game. Thank you for your cooperation. The letter W pattern is comprised of all of the B's, all of the O's, the center free space, as well as the second from the bottom I and G. The first number towards the letter W is N34. N34.

0: I-23. I-23. I-25. I-25. B-4. Under the B-4. O-69. O-6-9. Players, I'll give you a quick five-number recap, starting with N34, I-23, I-25, B-4, and O-69. Your next number is I-20, I-20. B-9, under the B-9. G-48, G-48. B-1, under the B-1. G-52, G-52. B-12, B-12. I-27, I-27. I-21, I-21. N-37, N-37. G-54, G-54. I-24, I-24. O-68, O-6-8. Players are playing on Series 7 olive green color cards, looking for letter W. Letter W is comprised of all of the B's, the O's, the center free space, as well as the second from the bottom I and G. Your next number is N-36, N-36. O-75, O-75. N-32, N-32. N-39, N-39. O-72, O-72. N-45, N-45. B-7, under the B-7. 070-070. I-17, I-17. B-10, B-10. B-15, B-15. B-5, under the B-5. G-56, G-56. B-8, under the B-8. I-16, I-16. I-28, I-28. N-32, N-32. Correction, N-31, N-31, not 32. Your next number is N-40, N-40. N-35, N-35. G-57, G-57. G-49, G-49. Players are playing on Series 7 olive green colored cards looking for the letter W. Letter W is comprised of all of the B's, the O's, the center free space, as well as the second from the bottom I and G. Your next number is 073. 073. I-26, I-26. G-51, G-51. B-14, B-14. And players, we do have someone on the line for letter W. We're going to check it and be right back.
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And players, we do have someone online for the full card. We're going to check it to and be right back.

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0: 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The crowd on its feet at the finish. 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

I reminded her how good it was back then. And I said, you know, it's not too late to start again. We could spend the night together, take up where we left off. She used to love me a lot. Then I panicked as she turned to walk away.

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0: 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We just get out there and tell these kids, look, this is what can happen. It's not worth it.
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0: Just getting that message out there that drinking and driving does kill, and it does. To me, it's such a simple thing. Don't drink and drive. It just is not worth it.
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0: 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This is the Windspeaker Radio Network in Calgary. Hello, Calgary. Happy Tuesday. 88.1, 98.5 in Edmonton. Good morning, Edmonton, and hello, Alberta. Welcome to your Tuesday. Sean in the morning at 6:21. It is, a little soggy. We'll talk about the weather in just a bit. No need to bring down the show right off the hop, so we're going to find out what we're celebrating today. Every day has some sort of thing you can celebrate. And Corrine does some heavy investigating for us. Hello!
1: Good morning, Sean.
0: Happy Tuesday.
1: Happy Tuesday to you.
0: Raining where you are?
1: Oh, quack, quack.
0: It's great quack, weather quack. If you're a duck.
1: Holy Hannah Montana.
0: Now it is June 2nd. What are we celebrating today?
1: You're the only one who's not allowed to celebrate, my friend.
0: Oh, okay.
1: Yeah. It's leave work early day today.
0: Leave work early day. I'm out of here. See ya.
1: Nope.
0: Bye.
1: No, we need you. We need you.
0: I'm out.
1: You're not allowed to celebrate.
0: I am officially celebrating. Bye-bye.
1: Well, ladies and gentlemen, I'll have to take over.
0: You know what? I'll leave you a little note on how to handle things.
1: Okay.
0: And it's all yours. I'll leave my key fob at the door. Come on down and take over the show. Corrine in the morning.
1: I'm afraid there will never be another CFWE if I did that.
0: You'd be fine.
1: Fired.
0: Somehow, someway, I've made a career out of it.
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0: He'll be at the Big Valley Jamboree August long weekend in Camrose, Alberta. Colin Rain, I think about you.
1: Do you?
0: I think about you too. This is the Windspeaker Radio Network in Cold Lake at 96.7, 88.7 in Red Deer. It's Sean in the morning. Welcome to your Tuesday, 6:36. Stick around if you need to hear a tune this morning. Maybe the rain's got you feeling a little... Let's turn that frown upside down. Your chance to win a request coming up at 7:20 with Guess the Song. Now, as I throw through our scroll, not throw, keep doing that lately. Combining words. What's happening? My mind is going. Anyway, as I scroll through Facebook, Instagram, these sorts of things, you see all these job postings. And some of them look a little on the sketchy side. Hey, massive pay. Massive pay. Great gig. Click here. It's all going to work out for you. Yeah, there's some scams going around. They're called employment scams. I actually got a press release from the Better Business Bureau the other day, so I thought, you know what we got to do? Get my friend Julie Matthews on the phone. She's a consumer protection expert, fraud prevention educator. See how we can protect ourselves. Julie, how are you?
2: I'm great. How are you?
0: Doing really well, thanks. And thanks for coming on the show. Always appreciate your insight and your tips on protecting us from scams. And I'll be honest, I had no idea that job scams were a thing.
2: Yeah, job scams are a big problem. We don't hear about them, I feel like, as much, so we don't talk about them as much.
0: Yeah.
2: But last year in Canada, you know, you've heard me, we've talked about it on the show before, $704 million lost to fraud, and job scams was actually number four in terms of losses. So
0: really?
2: It definitely is a problem. Yeah, exactly. Now, there's a lot of ways they run these scams. You talked about losing money when applying for a job, and that one often is where you apply for a job online, you send your resume, they are like, great, we'd love to hire you. Often too good to be true salaries, maybe they hire you without an interview. But then they want you to send money because they want you to buy a uniform, or they're going to try and send you money and tell you to go buy a bunch of, like, computers for the company. Oh, don't worry, we'll reimburse you. Then they send you a check for a few thousand dollars more than they were supposed to. And they're like, oh, don't worry about it. Just send us the extra. And this is called an overpayment scam, because by the time you send that extra to them, the bank comes back to you and says, oh, sorry about that, but that check was fake.
0: Oh, my gosh. And then you got nothing.
2: You got nothing. Yeah.
0: Wow.
2: And the other problem with job scams, too, Sean, is that they think about how much personal information is in a resume.
0: Oh, yeah, it's anything and everything. And your social insurance, like a lot of the important stuff.
2: Absolutely. And so a lot of people are sending their resumes over and over and over again to apply for online jobs. And that is the way the world works now. And I understand why people are doing that. But it is so important to double and triple check that the ad you're actually applying is real. There are so many fake job ads on well-known job sites and fake websites online. It's really important to do that extra check. Contact the company that supposedly has posted that ad and make sure that there actually is a job open and that you're not just sending your resume to a bunch of identity thieves.
0: And I see them every day on Facebook and Instagram. Click here. Great job. Subscribe here. It's a great video. Take a look.
2: Does that seem suspicious to you, Sean, at all?
0: It seems a little sketchy. You'd think they might be on a LinkedIn or a job board somewhere.
2: Yeah, well, and you know what? They're actually getting, as we've talked about, you know, they're getting better and better all the time with the help of lots of tools, including AI. And now they're making a lot of really great fake profiles on LinkedIn and job websites. I've seen some very good cloned fake recruiter profiles on LinkedIn. So if someone does do the checking, then they look and they go, oh, you know, Sally Smith does work for that company. She looks like a big deal. Like, of course I'm going to send her my resume. But we all need to remember that fake profiles exist on every social media platform, including the ones that are geared toward business. So we just really have to do all of those extra checks.
0: Yeah, and if you're being offered a gig without an interview, that's probably a flag right there.
2: Absolutely. Or if the only interview they're doing with you is by text or on WhatsApp as some sort of voice call.
0: Yeah.
2: Right?
0: Or they won't turn on the camera.
2: Right, exactly. Or and AI is being used to fake video interviews now as well. You may have seen, or some of your listeners may have seen, these videos going around where a gentleman is talking to a recruiter, and he says, put your hand in front of your face. I want to see you put three fingers in front of your face. And the guy wouldn't do it, and he ended the call. And that's
0: wow.
2: Because, yeah. So with a lot of AI, you know, they can mess around with a lot of things, but they do have trouble when objects are put in front of the face. And so sometimes that is a way that you can still catch some of these things, is to have them put a few fingers in front of their face, and you'll be able to see the distortion of the facial image if they're pretending to be someone else.
0: There you go. She knows what she's talking about. She's Julie Matthews, consumer protection expert and fraud prevention educator. And she takes her show on the road, coming to different communities, seniors communities, and that sort of stuff across the province. If you'd like her to pop by and see you, Julie, how do they do that?
2: They can reach out to me on social media. They can probably get in touch with you, Sean.
0: Sure.
2: Or they can find me on my website, juliematthews.ca.
0: You are the bestest, my friend. Thank you.
2: Have a great day.
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0: Sammy Kershaw, Lori Morgan. He drinks tequila. She talks a little dirty in Spanish. This is the Windspeaker Radio Network in Grand Prairie at 105.7, 103.5 in Lethbridge, and it's Sean in the Morning. Welcome to your Tuesday, 6:51. How many times did you change your socks yesterday? Step in a puddle, change your socks. Go outside just to do a couple of things. Change your socks. Change my socks. It's a good thing I don't do the laundry. Now, if Nicole heard that, there's a good chance I'll be doing my laundry very, very soon. But my gosh. But we need the rain. We need the rain. Yeah, let's talk some traffic issues. Yesterday in Edmonton, Yellowhead was a lot of fun, huh? Flooded out in spots. Westbound Yellowhead near 124th Street. Apparently one lane has reopened after some flooding. But if you have an update on that situation, please reach out at 866-909-7771. And got this, well, it's a few hours old, but Highway 837 at the junction of Highway 575 northwest of Drum was closed earlier because of a mudslide. So this is where we are. Lots of rain. 8 degrees this morning in Edmonton, 6 in Calgary, Satina, 6 Canation. Fort Mac and Wood Buffalo at 9. Lethbridge, Medicine at Pecani Nation at 8. Lloyd's at 11, so is Cold Lake, Lac La Vache, and Bonneville. Red Deer's at 7. 10 in Slave Lake, GP and Horse Lake, First Nation. Peace River's at 11. Do the rainfall warnings continue? You betcha. Anywhere between 20 to 50 millimeters by the end of today for Edmonton, Calgary, Lethbridge, Lloydminster, Red Deer, and Medicine Hat. Yay us!
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3: Hi, I'm Deborah Andrews, the Executive Director at the Canadian Native Friendship Center.
4: Deborah, you have made such an impact with the organization. Tell me, what makes you want to continue to make an impact and making a difference, essentially?
3: Honestly, I think it's my staff that make the huge impact because they are the ones delivering all our programs and all our services. And I just let them do what they need to do. You know, when we work with the displaced community members, basically, you know, mostly everywhere they go, they're not accepted and they're judged. And when they come here, we treat them like people, like who they are, like, you know, no judgments. And we provide services that they need, whether it be food, lunch, maybe referrals to other agencies. And sometimes they just come in and just to sit around and chat or visit.
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3: My goodness. I think that's just who I am, you know, like because of my personal things as well, because I raise my grandchildren. So I do that for everybody. Like, well, I treat people like how I want them to treat me. And, you know, like you take care of others and they take care of you.
4: Deborah, thanks again for taking the time out of your schedule, and kudos to you and keep on making a difference in the community. For more information, where can our listeners connect with you more? Where can they follow you?
3: CNFC.ca.
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1: Ooh, I nailed that. I feel like I nailed that.
2: You did.
1: Thank you.
2: You're welcome.
1: You might want to switch ears.
2: I don't know. I'm good.
1: What can I play for you today?
2: Could you please play for me Marina Del Rey?
1: Oh, yeah.
2: Oh, I love that song.
1: It was 1984 that we were introduced to George Strait, was it not?
2: No, it was 1981.
1: It was 81?
2: Yes.
1: I just remember the old banner at Cook County Saloon where he played there in 1984.
2: Oh, I'm sure he did, because yeah.
1: Wow. What a career. Unbelievable.
2: I was not there.
1: No, neither. No. I was 14 at the time, so yeah.
2: Oh. Sid?

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0: Somebody Somewhere, Dallas Smith. Love that tune. 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Great song of the day in just a sec, 7:36. And it's Tuesday with Sean, just a couple of days into a new week, and some of us are having a week. Burnt my arm the other day. Throwing a dirt bike into the back of the truck. Exhausts are warm, don't you know? So it's a lifetime scar for sure. And it's a gooder. It's like the size of an egg. So I'm just curious. I threw it out on Facebook. Hey, anybody have a recent injury they'd like to share? My gosh, Laura, are you okay? Do we need to get you some bubble wrap or something? Yesterday morning, she was walking into the washroom. Tripped over the dog, hit the side of the bathtub. Hubby finds her laying beside the tub. He's like, do we need to call an ambulance? Two or three times. Finally picks her up. She's fine. She got three small bruises. Dog didn't move at all. Just looked at her. That's what dogs do. Are you okay? Are we good? Are we good? Can I have a treat? Can I go outside? Can we go for a walk? Mm-hmm. So I'm just curious. Just want to hear about your most recent injury. Laura shared. I've shared. You can share.
1: Get this. It's pathetic. Yeah, that's all I have to say. It's when you're in the shower, it's nice and warm, and you kind of balance yourself to lift your leg to give the bottom of your feet a good scrub.
0: Are we supposed to be doing that?
1: At this age, I don't think so, because my back cramped up. All of a sudden, it's like I feel this massive Charlie horse in my back, and I'm like, oh! And I turn off the shower, and I crawl out to my bed, and I'm trying to stretch, and oh, it was so bad, Sean. It was just pathetic. I'm an old, old man, and I just, stupid injury.
0: Kids, don't listen to Uncle Rudy. Getting old is not that bad.
1: And leave those spots alone on your body that you're not meant to scrub.
0: Let the water clean your feet. You'll be fine. You don't need to scrub them.
1: Next thing I know, I'm high on Robaxin.
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8: 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Great song of the day.
0: Yeah, Sean, it's Tuesday morning, 7:42. Great song of the day, taking you back to 1986. Randy Travis released his debut studio album. It's called Storms of Life. Went on to number one on the U.S. country charts. Bunch of great singles, too. On the other hand, also Digging Up Bones, No Place Like Home. One of those coming up in just a moment. First off, you think when Randy came on the scene, things would have been not easy, but fairly easy to break into music, but he was doing something a little more traditional, and apparently he struggled.
11: Well, I guess I was part of it. I don't think I was the beginning. You know, I believe it started turning around with the coming of some people like George Strait and Ricky Skaggs, Reba McEntire, and a few like that. And then I think I was just in the right place at the right time. You know, I was in Nashville and working at a place, and I had been turned down by every label in Nashville trying to get signed as an artist, and reason being there wasn't a place for what I was doing. And being just traditional country music. And after staying at the Palace for a while, living here for several years, then I got signed because it's what I wanted to do when the music started taking a turnaround, you know. For a long time, labels weren't signing anybody new. It was the same people all the time, as which keeps up the country music. That was basically what they were saying when they were turning me down, you know. There just wasn't a place for the traditional style of country music like I wanted to do because it wasn't selling at that time. And it's kind of odd, you know, labels weren't signing anybody new, and most people were trying to record crossover music. Most weren't having success. There were a few that that was having great success. I mean, like Kenny Rogers was having a lot of great success and did some great music in Alabama, but most weren't having that kind of success, and they were basically just country artists trying to record pop music. And to me, it got kind of boring at that time.

0: His name is Colt Ford. Bring that W home on the Windspeaker Radio Network in Fort McMurray at 94.5, 88.1 in Calgary. It's Tuesday morning with Sean. Hello, 7:50. Just a reminder, we've got that chance for you to win an exclusive meet and greet with Co Wetzel before the big show July 8th at Rogers Place in Edmonton. A couple of tickets to the show and some exclusive merch as well. How do I win, Sean? Well, let me tell you. What we're going to do is announce a couple of code words. It's going to happen daily between 9 a.m. and 11 a.m. and between 4 and 6. When you hear the code word, you write said code word into your texting little thingy there on your phone and send it to 866-909-7771. You're in. Simple as that. Monday, June 8th, we'll announce the winner. So good luck. First code word, I suppose, is coming up during the request show today. So there you go. I will have that for you, and good luck. Now, injuries. How'd you hurt yourself?
1: Dance fitness classes, and I'm just more sore all over.
0: The majority of the calls have been unexpected bruises and just being older and sore.
1: So you know what that means, right, Sean?
0: What's that?
1: Well, because I dance for 2 hours every Saturday, but that just means I'm using muscles that I'm not using.
0: You're waking stuff up. Yeah.
1: Yeah.
0: Well, it's like after my race a couple of weeks ago, I was walking funny for days because...
1: Oh, do you have monkey bum? Like, you know, when you get on a bike after a long time, you get the monkey bum.
0: Yes, because a lot of people think it's, you know, dirt bike and the dirt bike does the work. Oh, No.
1: No, you got to use your legs and your...
0: It's like, all quads. Oh, my gosh, my quads.
1: And monkey bum.
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0: Martina McBride. 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It's Tuesday with Sean. It's 8:24. Hello and good morning. Driving in, I noticed that gas was in and around a buck, maybe 46 or so. Drove by a Costco last night after dinner with Mom, 146. So I thought I'll do a little investigating this morning just to see where we're at. Cheapest in the province, Edson at 137.6. So it's slowly coming down. There's some deals out there. 140 in Edmonton, 146 in Calgary. Cold Lake at 150, 154 Fort Mac. Yeah, let's see here. Red Deer, 140, 152 in Lethbridge. 162 in Medicine Hat. So spot a deal, get yourself in there, and keep your eyes open as you make your way around Alberta highways this morning in Edmonton. Southbound Henday at 111th Street, there's a collision there, and westbound Stoney at Crowchild, there is a collision there as well. And we have rain warnings. No. Really? Yeah. Mm-hmm. Anywhere between 20 and 50 when it's all said and done through today. For Edmonton, Calgary, Lethbridge, Lloydminster, Red Deer, and Medicine Hats, it's up to 8 in Edmonton. Calgary's Tina Siksika Nation at 7, 9 Fort Mac and Wood Buffalo, Lethbridge, Medicine Hat, Pecani Nation at 8. It's up to 11 in Lloyd, 10 in Cold Lake, Lac La Biche, and Bonnyville. Red Deer's at 7, GP and Horse Lake, First Nation, it's up to 12, so is Peace River. And in Slave Lake, it's 9.
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0: Tuesday, June 2nd, your birthday and anniversary shout-outs. Shelley Madall, happy birthday, Shelley. That's from Brenda. And Dorothea's 26 today. That's also from Brenda. Elizabeth Hennessy, happy birthday. And Megan Skate. Megan, happy birthday. Have a wonderful day. On the list of celebs, leave it to Beaver, the Beeb. Jerry Mathers, I think that's right. Yeah, Jerry Mathers, 78. Dana Carvey, 71. Andy Cohen, who does a great New Year's Eve with Anderson Cooper. I just think they're fantastic together. Andy Cohen, 58. Wayne Brady's 54. And Justin Long, he was in Dodgeball. You may have seen Waiting with Ryan Reynolds. He was in that as well. He's 48 today. If you're celebrating, have a wonderful day. When you know someone's celebrating, let me know through our websites at cfweradio.ca and cjwe.ca.
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0: Jim Reeves, it's Bimbo on the Windspeaker Radio Network. You'll find us in Grand Prairie at 105.7. Got a text, 168 for gas up there. It's a little FYI. I appreciate that. Thank you so much. They weren't reporting when I checked Gas Buddy. So, all right, it's 8:43. It's Tuesday morning with Sean. Request show's on the way. Yeah, I've been seeing many a text on the text line. Excellent. 866-909-7771. If you want to hear a song, nothing but your favorites for a full hour. CFWERadio.ca and CJWE.ca as well. And we've been talking. It seems a lot of us are injury prone. Bumping into this, that, the other thing, and we've been talking about that this morning, and Brenda?
1: I did some stretches, and then I my back hurt.
0: That's just, I don't mean to laugh, but that happened to Nicole.
1: Yeah.
0: I don't know what she's done, but she's done something to her lower back, and we went for a run on Saturday, came home, did some stretching, and now she can barely walk.
1: Yeah.
0: Gets off the couch, ow, ow, ow, ow, ow.
1: I was just standing, brushing my teeth, and putting my leg behind me. It's better now, but I knew exactly what I had done.
0: Can you imagine having to go to the doctor and the doctor, what happened? Well, I was brushing my teeth and I moved my leg. Yeah, and then what happened? That's it. Okay. Yeah. Doctor walks out into the lobby, says, oh boy, we got one in there.
1: Well, it's funny when I go see my chiropractor because he's just a little bit younger than me, like maybe a year and a half. And he's like, yeah, my stuff's breaking down too.
0: He's working on himself.
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0: Christmas song?
1: Sure you can. Who's this?
0: This is Jenny Sable from Goodfish.
1: How are things in Goodfish, Jenny?
0: Rainy day, buddy. Rainy day.
1: It's going around.
0: Oh, yes.
1: What did you want to hear today, my friend?
0: Carl Quinn Neepin.

0: Yes, good morning.
1: Hello, who's this?
0: It's Mert calling.
1: Well, good morning. How are you?
0: I am fine. I'm surprised I got through so fast.
1: Gets a little busy. Where are you calling from?
0: Edmonton, Sean.
1: Oh, fantastic. Well, what can I play for you?
0: Amazing Rhythm Aces.

0: This is a look at your national Indigenous news. I'm Daryl Stranger. Three Indigenous tourism organizations say they are formally withdrawing support from the Indigenous Tourism Association of Canada over concerns about financial mismanagement and lack of transparency in fund allocation over several years. Indigenous Tourism Ontario, Indigenous Tourism BC, and Nova Scotia Indigenous Tourism Enterprise Network have signed an MOU to establish another national tourism organization and will invite other organizations to join in the coming months. Keith Henry, the president and CEO of the Indigenous Tourism Association of Canada, last month released a statement on the ITAC website saying the organization was in crisis and he had made the decision to lay off ITAC's remaining team members while he remains on staff unpaid. Henry has said ITAC's federal funding had declined over several years and that it was promised $35 million a year for 7 years from a UK charity, but that funding has not yet materialized. Some Indigenous governments in Fort Smith, Northwest Territories, are taking the lead on building housing for the community so it has room to grow. For projects led by the Salt River First Nation and the Fort Smith Métis Council, construction is already underway. According to a territorial needs assessment by Housing Northwest Territories, about 28% of households face housing problems, such as unsuitable housing, unaffordable housing, or housing in need of major repairs. A shortage of market rental units is also leaving jobs at the college, hospital, and schools vacant. The report also noted that Aurora College has identified a need for 100 new student units and 10 new staff units as part of its facilities master plan associated with its transition to a polytechnic university. Salt River First Nation's new subdivision being built on reserve land will have houses, an enrichment center for children, and 6 homes dedicated for elders with easy access to forest grounds so they can harvest from the land. Across town, the Fort Smith Métis Council is building a new social housing 2-bedroom duplex near the health center in partnership with Housing Northwest Territories. That building is part of Housing Northwest Territories' efforts to replace and repair social housing in the territory. Fort Smith has a population of around 2,500 people and has been feeling a housing crunch, and with both Salt River First Nation and the Fort Smith Métis Council building homes, they are pushing ahead to make room for more people to move to town. The federal government has announced the 2026 to 2028 funding recipients for the Sport for Social Development in Indigenous Communities program. Through the $22.8 million investment, Indigenous-led projects will expand access to sport and physical activity in communities across the country. In Edmonton, just over $1 million will be invested in 3 Indigenous-led projects aimed at expanding access to sport and physical activity. $10.6 million will be distributed to the 12 provincial territorial Aboriginal sport bodies to develop sports community programming and to the Aboriginal Sports Circle to support their membership in the delivery. Just over $7 million will be distributed to Indigenous governments, communities, and other not-for-profit Indigenous organizations to support projects that promote sport and recreation in Indigenous communities. Finally, $5 million will be distributed to Indigenous governments, communities, and other not-for-profit Indigenous organizations that provide opportunities for Indigenous women, girls, and 2SLGBTQI+ people to participate in sports. That's a look at your national Indigenous news.
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4: 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And it's time for Conversational Nakota with Thomas Snow and Alice Kukwitz. 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
5: Welcome to Conversational Nakota. My name is Thomas Snow, here as always with Inkushin Alice Kukwitz. So during this time we're recording, it's the springtime and it's been raining day on, day in, day out for a couple of days now. I think over a week now. We'd talk about the rain, the spring, and the different things going on at this time.
6: Ne Nitsin Marzu, Ambaduna, non Dunga Buzi, Marzu Tash, Marzu Huskace, Bislace, Marzu Huskaze, Dawas, Ne Marzu Huskane, to Haiswaptane, Niahina, Zis, Ne Miniahinity Dawas, Noze, Ze Miniahize. 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Sitahna zea what some minans ne. Na marzu haska zeti a chichadats.
5: Sneezina, so it's been raining a lot, and we've seen in the news the advisories against the going to the river, the rising river levels, and the flooding. And so, you know, Ina was saying how during this time, she remembers it being referred to as Marshu Hafka, is what she thinks it was called, this type of rain and during this time. And so Marshu, for those of you that follow the show, is rain. Marzu Hafka is often associated with, when it's a person, it's someone tall, but it can be kind of or long or big kind of thing. Hafkach is like overtowering. That's what I think when I make the word association, is like a towering figure, like if you see a giant cloud or something like that. And so Hafka, Marzu Hafka is a kind of like is a big rain. And you know, I was saying that, you know, and this is always debatable of which Wahyamba we're in, but the Marzu or the Wahpe Wosma Wahyamba is in Kusin's latest estimate of which moon we're in, which is the moon of the green growth of the foliage growing of the woya. It's like the grass, it's the plants, it's the flowers, all of that growing and becoming like thick and full. So you see the forest really starting to fill up. And so that's that Wahpe Wushma Wahyamba. And the other one is this Wapta. And it's a word that I haven't heard before, actually. It's Wapta Nia Ha Hin. No, she's going to say it again.
6: Nindant.
5: And nah, you can understand the mani. Nia, it's like a water giving life. It's in kabinin.
6: Kuda ufna waptaze che hahatas waptaze su shaktas ze semnin dance avize hechi kabitas ne waptane su shahna minin dohuda hahane yahe lechi snuze.
5: That's called spring runoff. I was trying to think of how to translate this. And already now went through the description of all of the Nidans, is when all of the rainfall, the snow packed up in the mountains, in the Yahe, it all starts to melt and it flows down the river and turns it Shosha, which is that muddy color you can see if you look in the river right now. They call that mini Shosha, is what it looks like. And it goes into the Wapta, which is the rivers, the Wapta Dun, which are the creeks, and it really stirs everything up. And Kushin was saying, Inala was saying how during this time it was a time where we didn't fish, And there are a number of reasons for that. One of them is that, and a safety reason, is it's actually very dangerous to fish and be along the river during this time where it's kind of going through a process of clearing itself, of cleansing itself. But all of the animals inside of it, you know, they're looking after themselves too. And so it is dangerous to be out on the water at this time. And so in the past, you know, we would refrain from fishing. And from really being active around the water at this time as it goes through that process. And the Wa Kwabi, which is fishing, was not done at this time. And I remember because it was always, because my brother and I love fishing. So there was a period of time where we didn't really get to fish, and that was often during this time. I mean, sometimes we'd still sneak out there, but you don't really catch much. When the water is as thick as chocolate milk
6: there.
5: And I was going further into the during this Nidant time, the spring runoff, the elders would say that the Wara snow snow beats. Snow snow beats it. Look, you know, Pana Maginatinina.
6: Snow snow beats the homey Kada, those washidua has man have to stay abnegna.
5: They're kind of fragile and soft during this time. That snow snowbee is that you snow snowbee ethic, like kind of, yeah, I don't know how to describe it, but they're fragile, I'm going to say, or soft. In Kusina is specifically saying it's specifically soft. That the Wara are soft right now, and so it's an important time. But also, you know, that's a down one. And something I really appreciate about this time is all of the words that we get to hear. And so we'll be right back after the break. 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

0: Welcome back to Conversational Nakota. My name is Thomas Snow, here with Inkosin Alice Kakwits, and we're talking about this time right now where it's the spring and Minidants, which is the spring runoff. Of course, it's been Marju raining. Marjundats. It just keeps raining. And Inkosinet then there was talking about this Rasnosnobi. And this Snosnobi is that softness, is how she described it. But, you know, something that we finished off with was all of these different words that are so specific to different times. And I don't really use Snosnobi. I don't really use Mnindant in general conversations. And so I really appreciate the beauty of this time, the uniqueness of this time, but also the lived experience, because when you're living in an urban setting, especially, you don't really go down to see the spring runoff. You know, you'll hear about the river on the news, and you say, okay, they'll say stay away from the river, or there's localized flooding. But in our culture, each of these events is something that would have a direct impact in our lives. And our language, you know, has a historical knowledge that's embedded within it as we use those words, or as we realize that we don't have that relationship anymore with it, but the language still keeps it alive and keeps that memory of it. And so this is why, you know, we always push for making sure that recognizing that our language is tied to our seasons, it's tied to the land, and it's not just something we say. There's a memory that's in there that if you are a fluent language speaker or have the opportunity to sit with fluent language speakers, you can talk about and explore further, especially if you are disconnected or you're relearning or you're newly learning, or you know, it's just been a while since you've been out in the bush.
1: Niti tangan hada lukin mau makutin luke pinchiaoze ze ingixi abisincha yamichawan pitcha na iski abne dohu tangane ne makutin dachan kaunze chaze okanchawan was pitcha na nangu pinchia na gunario kanche abziko hemuchastane iskabne hecha gixia umichawan.
0: Snishina. So Ina is really highlighting the fact that, you know, during this time, during this season, during all of these different events that are taking place, environmental, lunar, all of these cycles, you know, that those words exist, but there's a real risk happening right now, which is that the language is being lost. Is that we're not using these words anymore, and the people with the living memory of them, when they pass on, those words become lost. And so it's really important for our listeners out there that are fluent speakers, that speak Yiska fluently, that are out on the land and using these words, to recognize the importance and the value of those words, to make sure that they're using them, to make sure that they're teaching them, passing them on. And if you are a learner and you learn a new word, you know, you can find a way to save it, find a way to memorize it, find a way to preserve it. And the best way to do that oftentimes is actually with family and getting out, using the words, bringing your elders out where you can and practicing those words with children. Because, you know, books, they can disappear. Books can burn. People think that digital storage is going to be the future, and in a lot of ways it is, but you know, when was the last time you took out your DVD player or your Blu-ray player that had all of your stuff? What we're finding is that there, even digital recordings can disappear, get lost, because they don't exist in an eternal space. They're actually housed within a data center somewhere, or a server, a physical server somewhere. And so the way to keep the language alive is actually through relationship, and it's through family. And that has worked for First Nations people since time immemorial, over thousands and thousands of generations. And it's something that will continue to work if we believe it will work and we work toward that end. And so, you know, we always share on the show the different things that we are learning. And, you know, I'm always learning too. That's why I always have my notebook. If you've ever seen a live recording or a live show, you know, you'll realize I sit there and I write all this stuff down. And then I talk about it endlessly for that week on the show to the point where people get bored of it, I think. But the reason why I do that is I do that on purpose. I do that so I teach myself. And then when I repeat it over and over again, eventually it starts to stick. And then, of course, I'll tell every person I know, I'll start using that word until I get bored of it. And then, but at that point, usually what happens is another word has come along because we moved into another season. And I just repeat that cycle over and over again. But even today, I still learn new words after all of a lifetime of that.
1: It's in me teach the honeys. What did I doha dagunu dabisi tanoya navi hansas zehanis yaminap cheduat sitra wudijanis ne hana hun sapap chawat cha na zeku yagik sahna nangun ne hanis dagu yayin chines ne han is kabine ne tatsane 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
0: Nishina. So we'll be right back after the break. You're listening to Conversational Nakota.

0: Welcome back to Conversational Nakota. My name is Thomas Snow here with Inklusion Alice Kakwit, and it's been an episode about the Marju. The Marju Hathka, the tall rain, as I like to call it, but it's more than that. It's just, that is the simplest way I can explain it, but it's the great rain. There's also the Mnindant, which loosely is translated as the spring runoff. And of course, we've been, you know, it's been talking about all of the different things that have been happening here in the springtime. And one of them, of course, is the Wodidja. During this time, it's a calving season. I don't know what it's called. I think it's called calving, but it's the birthing season for animals, our four-legged relatives. And during this time, it's a time of respect for them. And you know, I was saying how unless you were out of food at this point, you would oftentimes give them respect and space for them to grow their young ones as they're small, and to respect that cycle of life, that renewal of life, and that balance of life, because you know we rely on them for food, and because of that reliance, there is a mutual respect where we understand that they would be caring for their young. And so we would, the hunters at this time would not overly hunt them, especially the little ones. And the other one Ina was talking about was the different, during this time as plants start to grow, there are different plants that our people would use. It's a time of cleansing, you know, but not just our minds, but also of our bodies. And you can really feel it, I think, where you really notice that the earth is cleansing itself. The grandmother earth is cleansing itself with the rain, this life-giving rain, and you know all of the things from the past, of last season, all the hard packed stuff in our lives that accumulates in the highest points so that we don't see. You know, I feel like the earth does that too, in the ice pack. And those are important. They're important because all of those things that we carry and that are packed in their release, they flood down and they feed all of the things below. But that release is necessary. It's a movement. It's a cycle, a flow that, you know, is necessary for life to sustain itself, to renew itself. So, you know, I was talking about that, but, you know, we're not exempt from that. We're very much a part of that ourselves. And so, you know, I was saying how, you know, at this time, there are different foods that we consume, even to cleanse our bodies at this time. And you can only, and what I like about all of these things is that there's only a certain time that we eat them, certain foods, and it's short. And then now we have freezers, so people go in. And save them so they can eat them all year round. but you have Inklusions out there with deep freezers full. They'll fill their deep freezers. But you know, there's a time where it's a seasonal thing. It's a seasonal cleansing thing. And it's always important to remember that. Is that not everything in our life is meant to be accessible 24/7 all year round. There was a reason for the seasonality that our bodies have developed over long periods of time for, but also spiritual reasons. And so, Ina, I just want to thank you for mentioning those things.
1: It's in the sneeze, it's a yabby, it's the gunsawa, the when you do, wahpe was mama him, baby, I'm the incumine, yiski abi tangan, yiski abne domu tangatsawa, taguzabi nangu. Nichinda biko iske abi gixiun chag yam ne hamun chasta ne handa chawiyahana dagu was chazu.

0: used, and you know, it's in a time of the rapid disappearance of so many of our languages, so many of our teachings. You know, the way to really preserve them is doing exactly what you're doing. If you're a speaker, is using it every day, teaching your children, teaching your grandchildren, and making that time to get out on the land and connect with the land and pass on those teachings. But also, of course, you know, and we're an example of this, is using the new technology that we have available to us to reach greater audiences with that message. So I want to thank everyone for tuning in this week. We'll be back next week for some more conversational Nakota with myself, Thomas Snow, and Inklusion Alice Kakwitz.
1: Thank you for listening to Conversational Nakota with Thomas Snow and Alice Kakwitz. 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
4: Carolyn Don Johnson will headline the Party in the Park Festival in Whitecourt Friday, June 19th. The Canadian singer will also be joined by Tegan Littlechief and other local artists for what should be a fun-filled 2 days of great music. 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An electrifying honky-tonkin' concert on the main stage will feature the legend Dwight Yoakam, and that's happening June 25th, where the energy will be off the Billboard charts. And Grammy-winning singer, songwriter, and musician Zach Topp will extend his cold beer and country music headline tour throughout the summer, making a stop at Rogers Place in Edmonton Thursday, July 16th. Alongside special guest Lucas Nelson, the show will bring great country tunes all night long. 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

Sounds like coming home. 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Now in Dene. Na he kents in yagos iti laundi narete. Edila nits igonde heraton.

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playing the music you know and love. This is CFWE, Alberta's best country, now in Dene. Shine zu nahe a nauz eje edi la nis igonde eratun. 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

0: Kamukik se pakakhtota kani sugisagak means second work week, workday week. Kani sugisagak, two, second. Niso is two. Akhtahun kapitagotean. Kapitagotean means I came back here in Alberta's best country, CFWE. Jim Cardinal, kiwicheoagan, wow. Your friendly neighborhood radio man, Spider Man, El Paso, Marty Robbins. We just finished playing for you there, and I hope you enjoyed that one. Marty Robbins, Mananitanaga Muista. We had some great songs starting, that's for sure. Start off this Tuesday morning. And a lot of things happening out of this summer, I mean. But we're going to get with Chad Brownlee, Utah, and Reason to Love, and State of Mind, Clint Black, Utah. Here, we're going to play for you. You're in Alberta's best country, CFWE. And my mom today, Taman, man, oh my, you know, like this weather. Oh, K-ware water, lots of water. You know, like we got lakes right in front of our place there, and I call it Kesley Lake. And she said, I want to play in my lake. So it's good to see all that, but there's lots of water. And, you know, it's happening all over. Overflowing roads. Beavers are busy, that's for sure. Beavers, man, oh, maxis when you say, kamit kamacha, muskamik kegwahea, kamwisni, pick manahea, agnugahea, amskok. We still only ta, how would you say, kagito, you know, they're working for themselves. They're building their homes. There's lots of water. You're in Alberta's best country, CFWE. I'm Skuck Beavers. Hi, hi.
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0: Oh my God, Jimmy Rankin. But just before that, hurt me bad in a real good way. That's Patti Loveless. I love her singing. Oh, I love her singing. I seen her in Fort McMurray years ago. Beautiful too, beautiful woman. And she seemed like she's really, I didn't get close to her, but a great personality and always smiling and laughing. And I love her little crooked smile a little bit. You know, look like a cagey woman. Wow, I got to just say that. But anyway, Patti Loveless, a great singer. But cool car, Jimmy Rankin. We just finished. I got don't go too far. We're going to do a little bit of George Jones Free for you. It don't get any better than this. I love that song. Whiskey Talking, Donnie Lee, my friend. Donnie Lee. It's kind of hard with this cold I've been having. And I went and seen Dr. Mayer there, And he told me it's not an infection. It's just it's only infected through the off. So it's not in the lungs, that's for sure. So thank God for that. Sure be cool if you did. Like the Blake Shelton and Be My Baby Tonight. John Michael Montgomery. But I'll be back after one. Don't go too far. 1 o'clock is always a good time to be back. Well, it'll be a little bit after one. It'll probably be around about 1800 after one and stuff. So always remember tonight is a hockey night. That's for finals, Stanley Cup finals. And, Bittman got his way, of course, and he wanted to see the hockey in America, and he got it. That's where he's from. Of course, that's who he's going to support. You know, he don't support Canada, although we had the biggest fans, probably, biggest fan base for people for per capita. And, that's the way it is. That's the way I feel anyway. And, they're always against Canadian teams. Here in Alberta's best country, CFWE. I hope you guys enjoy the Stanley Cup.
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happen all across this country, from the East Coast to the West. And I've been asked about 1,000 times what places I like best. Well, I've had to base my answers on the friendly people I have found. And if you're inclined to take the time, this is where you'll find my stomping ground.

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Yeah, okay. Where 1, 2, 3, 4. 1, 2, 3, 4.

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1: 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Ookit. 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
2: He said, "Pardon me for being so bold, but you got a cigarette that's already rolled?" I gave him one. He lit it in his own good time. The smoke in that pool room hung like fog. When he talked, he sounded like a growling dog. He said, "Would you care for a dollar on the five and the nine?" Now this man was ugly and his eyes were mean. His clothes were dirty, but his hands were clean. He held that stick like a mother holds the hand of a child. Well, I've been known to hustle a few. When the waitress said, "Is he playing you?" And I said, "Yeah. Bring me brandy. Water by." Little Red Parker was away in the back, taking quarters and handling racks. And I told him, "Red, come up here. Glue them up tight." That brandy had me feeling warm. I tipped that waitress and I checked her form. And I said, "Honey, you like a winner?" And she just smiled. I played like a man with a broken wrist. I won two and he won six. And I had him set up, so I said, "Let's play for five." By this time a crowd had gathered around to see this fish and just watch him drown. I told that waitress, "More brandy, water by." Then he went out and got a custom cue. He said, "It's no offense to you, but I don't play off the wall with nobody but friends." It had gold initials and a leather grip, pearl and silver inlaid tip. He smiled at me and said, "Why don't we play for 10? Well, I never seen a man that walked who made those balls and table talk. They're speaking English,

himself. 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There was a blonde and a caddy built like the rest of that car. The boys in the pool room, they had him laughing. I hung it up and just let it pass and didn't have a thing.

0: Guess you know what I was thinking of when I said, waitress, honey, what time do you get off?
1: We're back again here on the afternoon, and I hope you enjoyed that one. And Boots Off Ikta, John Parody, and The Pool Shark. And that's Dave Dudley. Hi, Mom. We miss you, Mom. We love you, Mom. And right away, we'll kick off a little bit of This One's Gonna Hurt You. Oh, that's a good song. I love that song. Marty Stewart and Travis Tritt. And This One's Gonna Hurt You for a long, long time. He ain't worth missing. Toby Keith, them are the ones we just played. We're gonna play for you, so don't go too far. Don't touch that dial, because it's never good to touch that dial. And after that, be a little bit of Merle Haggard, Mama Tried. I don't think there'll be any golfing tonight on men's night due to all the rain. I'm sure there's lakes, and I'm not going anywhere. It's still a little too cold, Takao, and I'm too cold. I'm just way too cold. I don't think I'll be going. So I hope if they're playing, well, I hope they're having a good time. But here in Alberta's best country, CFWE, I always look forward to men's night. That's one of my best times, mana. To go and play and enjoy the family and enjoy Ed and his wife. I enjoy her cooking. The Muki Step, what's going on, mana? Oh, I love that. And, you know, we had a great, great time this weekend. And they did a good job and really got to visit with the wife, and they got to know each other, and that's really good. And I'm really thankful for all the support we had this past weekend. And there's great things coming for the secondary, post-secondary Portage College students here in Alberta's best country. Hi, hi.
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0: Wagamina. It's that time of day, Tunmanahea. I always feel like I'm leaving you guys for no reason, like my day shouldn't be over yet. But it is. It's my last break, and me or the Don, Nukta. And that's Taylor Braden. I hope you enjoyed that one. I hope you liked that. And, you know, I'll be back tomorrow, so kaimatuk. Don't cry. I'll be back tomorrow, Tuesday night, Uta. And me or the Don. But right away, we'll kick off a little bit of a I Think About It All the Time, John Barry, Ukta. Three-legged possum. And that's late Ron Cardinal. Ryan Cardinal always like it. Keep them fiddle. Not watching what's going on here. Uncle not watching mana. He was a good fiddler. Great fiddler. And I really used to enjoy listening to his fiddle. And then his boy, Ronnie, got to be a fiddler. And we, you know, he passed away, but we still get to hear him play. It couldn't have been better, any better. Johnny Duncan and Rain on the Highway, the Muddy Road, the Muddy River Band. And I just wanted you to know, Mark Chestnut, can't you see if we get a chance? That's Waylon Jennings. And why'd you come in here? And I fell in love. You're in Alberta's best country, CFWE. On your way out, don't forget to hang around, stick around till 6 o'clock and visit. I'm not sure who's on. I don't know if Brooklyn's back from her vacation. And just give a listen. They play some great music. You're in Alberta's best country, man. And they're not all classic country like it was a while ago, but most of them are still. And that's the best music you could hear ever here. Amaga, hi, hi. Don't tell tomorrow.
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1: Alberta's best country, now in Dene. 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Nauseje.

Luke Combs back in the saddle on a Tuesday afternoon. What is up, everyone? It is Jackson back with you for another show. I hope everyone's day is treating them well so far. We'll have my great song of the day coming up in the 3 o'clock hour. And you're also going to want to listen for those code words for our Co-Wetzel giveaway. So I'll be saying those code words between 4 and 6 p.m. Not going to tell you when, just in between those times. Going to want to listen for those code words. Have a chance to have a meet and greet with Co-Wetzel, as well as tickets to his July 8th show at Rogers Place. Here's Some Days and the Chicks on CFWE.

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0: a good night with Wayne Hayes on Alberta's Best Country CFWE. And I want to bring up my question of the day today, which is, who is your favorite country artist to listen to right now? I'm going to start with my answer. It was really hard for me not to say Ella Langley, but there's something about Jade Eagleson's music right now that just gets me in a good mood. I don't know what it is. I've been listening to him for like the last couple of weeks and it just gets me in a good mood. But got quite a few answers on the Facebook page. A lot of people said Morgan Wallen. Also had Cody Johnson, Alan Jackson, Ella Langley, as well as Garth Brooks and George Jones. I haven't heard that one in a while. Lots of great answers for favorite country artists to listen to right now. If you guys do want to let me know who your favorite country artist to listen to right now is, you can comment down on the CFWE Facebook page or give me a call or send me a text at 866-909-7771.
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from 2011 and Jay Cohen anywhere with you. And I got a quick traffic update for those in the Edmonton area. There is currently water main repairs underway at the intersection of 122nd Street and 51 Avenue. Lanes are reduced on both roads and drivers can expect delays and are asked to follow signage. Other than that, not seeing anything too much traffic-wise. If you guys happen to see anything on those roads, give me a call, send me a text, 866-909-7771. Here's Thank God For You and Sawyer Brown on CFWE, Alberta's Best Country.

0: Colin Ray on CFWE, Alberta's best country. And last night, Team Canada, the soccer team, they played against Uzbekistan at Commonwealth Stadium in like a little pre-tourney game before the FIFA World Cup. And Team Canada, they won that game 2-0. And I watched a little bit of it. They looked really good, actually. Despite the poor weather conditions, Canada looked really good. So I think they're ready for the World Cup that is coming officially next week, which is crazy to say. And shout out to everybody who attended that game. There was over 46,000 fans. That is crazy, especially with all the rain that Edmonton got. Man, that shout out to you guys. Like, that is a lot of fans, especially for a rainy game. But Team Canada, they did win last night against Uzbekistan, and they will officially kick off the 2026 FIFA World Cup in 10 days' time. So next Friday in Toronto.
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8: 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So if you're in the market for a new or used vehicle or recreational vehicle, please call me, Lorraine Butchkowski, at Madigan Chrysler in Vegreville, Alberta, at 306-250-3590, or you can contact dealership at 780-632-6003. 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

Kent and Coetzel teaming up with Rocky Mountain Low. It's 251. And let's go from a newer country to a little bit older country in 1999 with Faith Hill, The Way You Love Me on CFWE.

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is with the Zach Brown Band, and we're into the 3 o'clock hour, which means we are officially 1 hour into the show, and my great song of the day is making its way here, but a few more great hits to get through. Let's go to Lainey Wilson, It's Whirlwind, on CFWE, Alberta's Best Country.

0: Lisa Brokop, I'd like to see Jackson riding along with you today. And we've hit that part of the show where it is now time for my great song of the day. And back in April of 2008, this song was released.
1: It's Brooklyn's great song of the day.
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0: Great song of the day, a Doc Walker with a Beautiful Life. The song was released on April 29th of 2008. Funny enough, also the name of his fifth studio album and pretty popular song back then. Song secured both Single of the Year and Video of the Year honors at the 2008 CCMA Awards. So definitely a popular song when it first came out back in 2008, and still a popular song as we're still jamming to it. That was my great song of the day, Doc Walker with Beautiful Life.
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0: cowgirl.
1: Parmalee's cowgirl on a Tuesday afternoon. And since it is only Tuesday, I want to cheer you guys up a little bit with something big coming on Thursday. Listen to this. Radio Bingo. Yeah, you guys knew it was coming. Yeah, it's back on Thursday for your chance to win. Not $10,000, but $25,000 is up for grabs. 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I need to hear it from you on CFWE.

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0: Fix What You Didn't Break by Nate Smith on CFWE, Alberta's Best Country. And coming up on Friday, Fort McMurray is celebrating a Friendship Day at the Nistawayu Association Friendship Center on Manning Avenue. 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

Alberta's best country, CFWE, 89.9 Calling Leak, 91.7 Jussard. We're coming up to 4 o'clock, which means the first look at your news, your sports, and your weather. But first, some Daryl Anderson, Martina McBride, and this one with Brooks and Dunn. It's Every River on Alberta's best country, CFWE.

0: Good afternoon. Here's the latest news in sports on CFWE. I'm Jackson Fontaine. Construction on 84th Avenue Bauman Drive east of Highway 2 in the hamlet of Claremont began today. During construction, traffic will be accommodated. However, drivers should expect intermittent lane closures that will significantly impact travel on Highway 2 southbound turning lane, 84th Avenue in both directions, and 99th Street southbound. Drivers are encouraged to avoid the area if possible and plan alternate routes. Drivers are also reminded to follow all posted signage, obey flagging personnel, and expect delays and increased traffic volumes while work is underway. During construction, crews will be completing asphalt repairs, including milling and paving, to improve the condition of the roadway. The work is expected to be completed in approximately 1 week, weather permitting. Citizens gathered inside Churchill Square on Monday in solidarity to honor the memory of Samuel Byrd. Daniel Barker-Tremblay has more.
1: Community members gathered at Churchill Square for the Samuel Byrd Memorial Walk to celebrate the life and memory of Samuel Byrd. The event brought many people together in remembrance while promoting healing, reflection, and community connection. Alana Byrd, mother of the late Samuel Byrd, says the walk is about more than honoring her son. It also recognizes missing and murdered Indigenous children and supports grieving families through community solidarity.
2: It means a lot. It's not just for Samuel Byrd. It's for all the other missing, murdered Indigenous kids. We always hear about the missing, murdered Indigenous women. We hear about the men, but we never hear about the kids that have gone missing. I just want to bring awareness to all of that, and I'm just thankful for everyone that came to show up for Samuel and for those walking with their loved ones that have passed. And yeah, I'm just thankful. None of this could all be possible without community.
1: In Edmonton, I'm Daniel Barker-Tremblay.
0: Wolf Creek Public Schools has appointed Courtney Sconsberg as the Indigenous Learning Support Coach for the 2026-2027 school year. Sconsberg has been with Wolf Creek Public Schools since 2015, teaching at Pinoca Elementary School, and brings extensive experience in Indigenous education and reconciliation, literacy support, staff learning, and relations building. She has served in a variety of leadership roles across the division, including as a member of the Indigenous Education and Reconciliation School Lead Team and Inuit Lead Teacher, Mentor Teacher, and Acting Administrator during the 2025-2026 school year. Sconsberg was also the recipient of the 2015 Edwin Parr Teaching Award for Outstanding First-Year Teacher and spent time teaching in Scotland as a tech coach during the 2019-2020 school year. Taking a look at your sports, the Toronto Blue Jays will be back in action tonight to start a three-game series against the Atlanta Braves. Toronto is coming off a four-game split in Baltimore and a stretch of 17 games in 17 days, which ended with a 10-7 record. Kevin Gausman is scheduled to get the start tonight for the Jays against Bryce Elder. First pitch is scheduled for 5:15. In NHL action, Zach Werenski was named the Norris Trophy winner on Tuesday as the NHL's defenseman who demonstrates throughout the season the greatest all-around ability in the position. The Columbus Blue Jackets rear guard edged out Cale Makar of the Colorado Avalanche with 1,589 points to 1,191. Rasmus Dahlin of the Buffalo Sabres finished third. Three Canadian-based players finished in the top 10. Evan Bouchard of the Edmonton Oilers was fourth, trailing Dahlin by 64 points. He received 12 first-place votes. The Montreal Canadiens' Lane Hudson was sixth with 357 points and three first-place votes. Jake Sanderson of the Ottawa Senators finished 10th with 16 points. That is your latest news in sports on CFWE. 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A look at northern and central Alberta weather is next.
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0: We'll now get a look at your CFWE evening weather, starting in the Fort McMurray, Fort Chipewyan and the Wood Buffalo region. Tonight's cloudy, 30% chance of showers, low of plus 9. Tomorrow, 30% chance of showers as well and a high of plus 19. Grand Prairie, Horse Lake First Nation tonight, cloudy and a low of plus 9. And tomorrow, a mix of sun and cloud and a high of plus 23. Red Deer County tonight, periods of rain ending near midnight with a low of plus 7. And tomorrow, cloudy with a 30% chance of showers and a high of plus 17. Lloydminster tonight, periods of rain and a low of plus 11. And tomorrow, mainly cloudy with a high of plus 19. Cold Lake and Bonnyville tonight, mainly cloudy and a low of plus 10. And tomorrow, a mix of sun and cloud and a high of plus 20. And finally, Edmonton, Enoch, Cree Nation, and Leduc. Tonight, cloudy, temperature steady near 10. And tomorrow, cloudy as well and a high of plus 19.
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Thomas Wade and 0 to 60. It's 4:12 on a Tuesday afternoon, and apparently crossed my mind that Brooklyn will be back this week, so I'm not entirely too sure which day, but I will be gone one day and she'll be back the other. So just thought I'd let you guys know she will be back sometime this week. So let's try to make my potential last few hours the best hours yet. Let's go to I've Got It Made and John Anderson on CFWE.

0: A 2025 hit from Zach Top right here on CFWE, Alberta's best country. And starting tonight is the NHL Stanley Cup Finals between the Carolina Hurricanes and the Las Vegas Golden Knights. Carolina will have home ice for this final because they had more points than Vegas in the regular season. So that's kind of how that works. Since Carolina had more points, they will have home ice advantage. Personally, for me, I don't really care who wins this series. I kind of hope Carolina does. But then, yeah, I don't even know. But hopefully Carolina can get it done. I'm going to say Carolina in six. Six games, I think that's how they will do it. But Vegas is a tough opponent. So it'll be a really good series, I think. But tonight's game is at 6 o'clock in Carolina. That is the NHL Stanley Cup Finals starting tonight.
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get to drinking and Zach John King. It's 429 and coming up on Thursday, it's a big night. A big $25,000 is up for grabs back radio bingo on CFWE. One lucky person will be going home with or getting the call to win $25,000, I should say. That's a lot of money on the line. And if you want more information, all you got to do is head on over to radiobingo.ca. You can find all the information, the time it starts, cellular code, location, things like that. Let's go to John Morgan. It's Kid Myself on Alberta's Best Country.

0: Diamond Rio on CFWE, Alberta's best country. And I want to bring up my question of the day again, which was, who is your favorite country artist to listen to right now? I'll start. My gut was telling me, say Ella Langley. Come on, man. You listen to her every day. But decided to go with Jade Eagleson because his music is also really getting me in a good mood nowadays. But I got a few different answers on the Facebook page. One guy says that Garth Brooks. We also had George Strait, Merle Haggard, and Alan Jackson. Then on the text line, one guy says Blackberry Smoke. So definitely a variety of answers today for who everyone's favorite country artist is to listen to right now. If you do want to let me know your answer, you can comment down on the CFWE Facebook page or give me a call or send me a text at 866-909-7771.
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Alberta's best country, CFWE, 96.7 St. Paul, 98.5 Edmonton. We are making our way to 5 o'clock, which means your final look at your news, your sports, and your weather. 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

0: Good afternoon. Here's the latest news in sports on CFWE. I'm Jackson Fontaine. Construction on 84th Avenue Bauman Drive east of Highway 2 in the hamlet of Claremont began today. During construction, traffic will be accommodated. However, drivers should expect intermittent lane closures that will significantly impact travel on Highway 2 southbound turning lane, 84th Avenue in both directions, and 99th Street southbound. Drivers are encouraged to avoid the area if possible and plan alternate routes. Drivers are also reminded to follow all posted signage, obey flagging personnel, and expect delays and increased traffic volumes while work is underway. During construction, crews will be completing asphalt repairs, including milling and paving, to improve the condition of the roadway. The work is expected to be completed in approximately 1 week, weather permitting. Citizens gathered inside Churchill Square on Monday in solidarity to honor the memory of Samuel Byrd. Daniel Barker-Tremblay has more.
1: Community members gathered at Churchill Square for the Samuel Byrd Memorial Walk to celebrate the life and memory of Samuel Byrd. The event brought many people together in remembrance while promoting healing, reflection, and community connection. Alana Byrd, mother of the late Samuel Byrd, says the walk is about more than honoring her son. It also recognizes missing and murdered Indigenous children and supports grieving families through community solidarity.
2: It means a lot. It's not just for Samuel Byrd. It's for all the other missing, murdered Indigenous kids. We always hear about the missing, murdered Indigenous women. We hear about the men, but we never hear about the kids that have gone missing. I just want to bring awareness to all of that, and I'm just thankful for everyone that came to show up for Samuel and for those walking with their loved ones that have passed. And yeah, I'm just thankful. None of this could all be possible without community.
1: In Edmonton, I'm Daniel Barker-Tremblay.
0: Wolf Creek Public Schools has appointed Courtney Sconsberg as the Indigenous Learning Support Coach for the 2026-2027 school year. Sconsberg has been with Wolf Creek Public Schools since 2015, teaching at Pinoca Elementary School, and brings extensive experience in Indigenous education and reconciliation, literacy support, staff learning, and relations building. She has served in a variety of leadership roles across the division, including as a member of the Indigenous Education and Reconciliation School Lead Team and Inuit Lead Teacher, Mentor Teacher, and Acting Administrator during the 2025-2026 school year. Sconsberg was also the recipient of the 2015 Edwin Parr Teaching Award for Outstanding First-Year Teacher and spent time teaching in Scotland as a tech coach during the 2019-2020 school year. Taking a look at your sports, the Toronto Blue Jays will be back in action tonight to start a three-game series against the Atlanta Braves. Toronto is coming off a four-game split in Baltimore and a stretch of 17 games in 17 days, which ended with a 10-7 record. Kevin Gausman is scheduled to get the start tonight for the Jays against Bryce Elder. First pitch is scheduled for 5:15. In NHL action, Zach Werenski was named the Norris Trophy winner on Tuesday as the NHL's defenseman who demonstrates throughout the season the greatest all-around ability in the position. The Columbus Blue Jackets rear guard edged out Cale Makar of the Colorado Avalanche with 1,589 points to 1,191. Rasmus Dahlin of the Buffalo Sabres finished third. Three Canadian-based players finished in the top 10. Evan Bouchard of the Edmonton Oilers was fourth, trailing Dahlin by 64 points. He received 12 first-place votes. The Montreal Canadiens' Lane Hudson was sixth with 357 points and three first-place votes. Jake Sanderson of the Ottawa Senators finished 10th with 16 points. That is your latest news in sports on CFWE. 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A look at northern and central Alberta weather is next.
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0: We'll now get a look at your CFWE evening weather, starting in the Fort McMurray, Fort Chipewyan, and the Wood Buffalo region. Tonight, cloudy, 30% chance of showers, low of plus 9. Tomorrow, 30% chance of showers as well, and a high of plus 19. Grand Prairie, Horse Lake, First Nation tonight, cloudy and a low of plus 9. And tomorrow, mix of sun and cloud and a high of plus 23. Red Deer County tonight, periods of rain ending near midnight with a low of plus 7. And tomorrow, cloudy with a 30% chance of showers and a high of plus 17. Lloydminster tonight, periods of rain and a low of plus 11. And tomorrow, mainly cloudy with a high of plus 19. Cold Lake and Bonnyville tonight, mainly cloudy and a low of plus 10. And tomorrow, a mix of sun and cloud and a high of plus 20. And finally, Edmonton, Enoch, Cree Nation, and Leduc. Tonight, cloudy, temperature steady near 10. And tomorrow, cloudy as well and a high of plus 19.
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Drink with you and Brett Young on a Tuesday afternoon. It's Jackson. This is our last hour together. I hope everyone's day is treating them well so far. Here's George Dukas on CFWE, Alberta's best country.

0: Randy Travis is digging up bones on Alberta's best country, CFWE. And I mentioned this week we are doing a contest for a meet and greet with Co Wetzel, a pair of tickets to his July 8th show at Rogers Place, as well as some exclusive merch. So how you can enter for this contest, you're going to want to listen for code words. So today's code word is night. So every time you hear a code word, you're going to want to text to the CFWE studio, so 866-909-7771. And then the more code words you enter, the better chance you have of winning. So today's code word is night. And like I mentioned at the start, if you do win, you'll win a meet and greet with Co Wetzel, a pair of tickets to his July 8th show at Rogers Place, and some exclusive merch.
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2: Carolyn Don Johnson will headline the Party in the Park Festival in Whitecourt Friday, June 19th. 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

A hit by two country singers who are pretty popular nowadays. It's Ella Langley and Morgan Wallen with I Can't Love You Anymore. 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So today's code word is night. Let's go to Something Like That and Tim McGraw on CFWE.

Gil Grant's famous first words. It's Tuesday afternoon with Jackson, and we're only at Tuesday, but something coming up big on Thursday is Radio Bingo. Yes, it is back once again on CFWE for your chance to win. Listen to this. $25,000. That's a lot of money on the line. If you want to participate in Thursday night's game, looking for more info, you can head on over to radiobingo.ca. Here's Guitars, Cadillacs, and Dwight Yoakam on CFWE, Alberta's best country.

0: C-O-U-N-T-R-Y by Joe Diffie on CFWE, Alberta's Best Country. And it is June, and that means it is National Indigenous History Month. So there's going to be lots of events going on. And coming up tomorrow from 1:30 to 3:30 at the Saltfert Bend Gardens in Fort Saskatchewan is going to be a Seniors Stories Songs and Tradition event. There is going to be music, storytelling, tea, and bannock. It is all free, but people who are attending are asked to register. That is all taking place at the Saltfert Bend Gardens in Fort Saskatchewan tomorrow from 1:30 to 3:30. And if you're looking to register or more details on the event, you can head on over to our events page at cfweradio.ca.
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John Party's Heartache on the Dance Floor. It's Tuesday afternoon, and that's going to be it for me today. I hope everyone has an awesome and safe rest of their nights. And let's go to Good Morning Beautiful with Steve Holy on CFWE.

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